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1: This is Tasha Layton, and I wrote the song Meet Me in the Valley after hearing a parent who had lost a child say, "I found myself in a deep valley, but to my surprise, God met me there."

0: 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He'll meet us there and He'll take us through.
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Life 102.5. Hey there, my name is Derek. I hope you enjoyed that new one from Pat Barrett called I've Got a Fire. Hey, looking forward to spending some time together on this Sunday evening.

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Maybe you have those moments where you just don't feel seen. You don't feel heard. Hey there, I'm Derek on Life 102.5. If that is you, I can relate. As a dad to a six-year-old and a three-year-old, let me tell you, more often than not, there's nothing that dad can say to be heard or seen, you know, unless I'm talking about ice cream or cookies or something like that. There's just those moments, right? And, you know, it's part of the stage and the age, and I get that. And if you're looking for a way to have a real impact, to be seen and to be heard, joining the music team is a great way to have your thoughts really make a difference. It can shape how the music is played here on Life 102.5, and let us know what you think of all the music you hear. That last one by Seth Schleter there, would love to get your thoughts when you join the music team. 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

That's the latest from CC Winans, worthy of it all on Life 102.5. Hey, I hope you're enjoying your weekend and your Sunday so far. My name is Derek. 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

That's the latest from Zach Williams on Life 102.5. Hey there, my name is Derek, and you know, you can share the encouragement and the hope that you have found here on Life 102.5 with others all around the Madison area. It's really easy when you have a window sticker on what you drive. 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
1: This is Tracy from Madison, and this song is Firm Foundation by Cody Carn. This song has become almost my anthem. I've had some challenges in the past year, and this song definitely made me lean on my faith more, and it uplifted me. Definitely makes me feel like I'm in the right spot, that I'm with God. Jesus has me, and I'm standing on a firm foundation with Him.
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Whether a busy life just feels like a season for you, or maybe busy feels like your entire life, maybe you can resonate with what Heidi said. 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
1: Phil Wickham and Crowder. It really is Amazing Grace.
2: Phil Wickham here. I love this song so much. And when I did some reading about it, I realized that this song was written by a slave trader in the 18th century. In the middle of a storm, he cried out to God, saying, God, if you help me, I give my life to you. And he survived the storm. And little by little, he understood what that prayer meant.

0: 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It's a testament to the grace of God at work in someone's life. And though we're not all slave traders, we all are in need of God's grace. And that's why I think this song's connected with so many people over the years. And I invite you all to sing it out with me.
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0: That's the latest from Josiah Queen on Life 102.5. Hey there, my name is Derek. 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

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Hey there, my name is Derek. 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And you know, maybe you can relate with what Jennifer said. 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The right song always hits home and can brighten my day. 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

0: God.
1: I'm always amazed at the ways God can communicate with us, with his people. Hey there, my name is Derek on Life 102.5. Maybe for you, God is right there in a big way, in your face, and it is obvious what he is wanting you to hear. And maybe other times, God is in the whisper and in the quiet and trying to reveal something about himself to you. Maybe a message that it's been a while since you've heard, that he's still there. He hasn't left you, and you are not alone, though some days it feels like it. Whatever it is that God is trying to reveal to you, I pray that the songs you hear on Life 102.5 encourage you to slow down, to listen, to lend that ear. And again, maybe in the quietness, and maybe he is there in big ways in all of the busyness. But the one thing I do know is if it's been a while since you've heard from God, or maybe you never heard from God and never started that relationship, today can be that day. The very next step could be one of the greatest steps of your life. If you'd like to find out more and learn about what a relationship with God can look like, you can simply text the word today to 41224 and start that journey. Just start the conversation. I promise you, it will be one of the best decisions you can ever make. Sometimes.

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2: Hey, this is Micah Tyler with the message of my new song, Perfectly. I want to be perfect. I look around at the people next to me. I look on social media and over again, I see this perfect picture of someone's life. And I think to myself, God, when other people are brave, all I see is fear in my life. And then I remember that it's God's perfect love that casts out that fear. I remember that God has a perfect plan for my life. See, at the end of the day, when we throw up our hands and we confess the places that we fall short, that's when God's perfect love shows up and loves us perfectly.
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It's called World on Fire. Hey there, my name is Derek. And maybe you hear a new song and you recognize the voice. And maybe it is your favorite artist and you haven't heard their new song yet. 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

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Hey there, my name is Derek. 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

Thanks for making Life 102.5 part of your Sunday. My name is Derek. I enjoy every week that we get to spend together. And as the week gets rolling, you know, maybe you're still finishing things up from last week, or maybe you are just sitting back, relaxing. Everything is good and you're ready. You're ready for the week ahead. Hey, I am so glad that we get to spend this time together. As you go into this new week, kicking off a Monday morning, know that you are loved. You have a God who loves you, who knows you. He sees you, and you know, he has a plan and a purpose for your life. And as we've been talking about, there is nothing you can do to earn that. There is nothing you can do

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2: 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But really, Revival starts with our heart, saying, God, I want to walk in purity. I want to walk in holiness and truly stepping out in that.

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It just brings calmness to me. 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

0: My name is Susan. 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

0: 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I feel like we've been blessed tenfold by getting a little. I am just overjoyed that you are here. It's a wonderful family to be a part of.
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0: 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So if I'm going to be driving, that's the kind of stuff I want to be putting into my mind.
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0: 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I can usually feel a smile on my face. 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

0: Hi, I'm Megan. I'm from Mesa, Maine. It's just really nice to hear good, positive music. 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

Elizabeth shared, life on a 2.5 makes her feel like her problems diminish. 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

0: right now, a listener's asking if we would pray for her. Would you join me? God, we pray for this listener, Lord, as she just shared with us that she lost her husband 14 months ago, God, and she's still grieving him. God, we pray that you would give her peace, that you would give her joy knowing that he is with you, God. She says she looks forward to the day that they reunite in heaven. And God, we just pray that you would be with her in this season, Lord. It's in your name we pray. Amen. Thank you for joining me and praying for this friend. You can share that you prayed for her in the Life 102.5 prayer page.
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over the weekend, I got to do my childhood job of mowing the farm. And you know, it felt really good. Life 102.5. Hey, I'm Jordan. And I just jumped on a tractor, mowed my parents' farm. And it was just really nice because the weather was perfect. It was warm outside and it made me wish that summer could just last forever. You know, it's the last day of August. September starts tomorrow, which is kind of the unofficial start of fall. And I just don't want to let summer go. So if there's one more thing that you want to do before summer is officially over this season, I hope you enjoy it.

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0: Hi, this is Caitlin in Verona. My daughters wake up to it every morning. We sing songs, we dance, and it's just uplifting music that shares the good word, the gospel.
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0: That's Jeremy Camp with Revival here on Life on a 2.5. Hey, my name is Michaela. Jordan's here. And honestly, we have had a front row seat to what God does through this ministry each and every day. I mean, just a few days ago, we were at the Monona Terrace, and it was so beautiful watching so many people be able to worship together because Colton Dixon was performing at that time. But honestly, Jordan, you and I, we've seen God use this ministry time and time again.
1: Absolutely, Michaela. And that's just the cool thing about having that front row seat. Paula said that Life 102.5 makes her feel relaxed, calm, and refreshed. And that wouldn't be possible without generosity.
0: That's so true. This is a listener-supported station. It's crowdfunded. It's been that way for a long time. And next month, which, by the way, starts tomorrow. Yeah, September is tomorrow. Our fall fundraiser is going to take place in 2 weeks. And when you actually give today, when you choose to give today, you'll be automatically entered to win the For King and Country getaway experience.
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0: to me. 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I would love to celebrate you right here on the morning show. Is it your birthday this week?
1: Happy birthday. Happy, happy birthday to you.
0: I would love for you to feel celebrated. 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

0: I'm Erica from Juneau. 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
1: Thanks so much.
2: Such a blessing. Such a blessing. People are wonderful.
1: Strangers blessing strangers. Hi, my name is Michaela. This is Life on a 2.5. Katrina had a lifelong dream of owning a farm stand. Yeah, making little baked goods and having it on this cabinet outside of her home, selling them to her neighbors. Well, right before opening day, they get that farm stand out there, and then they were planning on starting the next day. Well, they wake up that first morning, and her husband looks outside and says, Katrina, the farm stand is gone. They were shocked to see that it just went missing. I mean, it's this massive cabinet. Well, they posted it to Facebook and just said, hey, if someone took this, please return it. Well, that's when John, a complete stranger, saw their post and decided to do something about it. He realized someone stole this, and so he decided he could make a brand new one just like the original. And so that's exactly what he did. And he dropped it off, and Katrina and her husband were shocked, but so, so blessed. He said this, this is how it should be. You know, you're a community. You got to look out for one another. Strangers blessing strangers. I love these kinds of stories. Let's go and do the same.

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It just brings calmness to me, just gives me a sense of peace. Just feels like home. Uplifting, positive, Life 102.5.

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There was something I was kind of nervous to do this past weekend, and every person that I talked to gave me the exact same advice. Just be yourself. The first time I was like, okay, yeah, that's true. The second time I was like, okay, got it. Yeah, yeah. By the fourth person who said that to me, I was thinking, who else am I supposed to be, right? My name is Michaela. This is Life on a 2.5. The more I thought about it, though, the more I realized, you know, every single one of them, they were right. Sometimes we work so hard trying to be who we think other people will like, you know, a little funnier, a little cooler, a little more impressive, but that's exhausting. God didn't create you to spend your life trying to be somebody else. He created one of you on purpose. So maybe today, instead of wondering if you're enough, just be the person God already made you to be and know that you are enough. Yeah.

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Hi, I'm Rhonda in DeForest. There's so much joy and love. I'm constantly inviting God to be with me wherever I am. Uplifting, positive life 102.5.

Lori says that life in a 2.5 is awesome. She says it's uplifting. It makes me feel closer to the Lord, worshiping with Him. Friend, you provide that when you join the support team here at Life in a 2.5, and the What an Awesome God Fall fundraiser actually starts 2 weeks from today, and you can actually join that Team 40 level. It's the most popular giving level. It's $40 a month, and when you give today, you'll receive the What an Awesome God long sleeve t-shirt as a way for us to say thank you. You can see a picture of it and

0: 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Life on a 2.5. You know, if the future feels uncertain, friend, take a deep breath and pray to the one who holds it all in his hands. He is the same yesterday, today, and forever. He is always with you. If you want someone to be praying for you, just come to the prayer page at lifeinatwofive.com.
1: Yeah, Miss

0: Life in the 2.5. Jordan, I don't know if you've heard, but Brandon Lake came out with a brand new song.
1: I did hear, and I'm so excited to hear it, Mighty Michaela.
0: Well, you actually get to hear it right now during the 6 o'clock club. You know, it's New Music Monday. Normally, we save that for an hour from now, but this song is going to be playing a lot this week. We're really excited about this brand new one from Brandon Lake. It's called How Good God Is. So as you listen to this next song, know that the Nearly Impossible Question is about to start. It actually starts in two songs. Let's start the club and then let's play this new song. You ready, Jordan?
1: Let's go.

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2: Yes, I am well aware that I said 6-7.
1: I love it too much.
2: I can't stand it after being a teacher. But let's play the Nearly Impossible Question, Mighty Michaela.
1: All right.
2: 67% of people say they do this every day at some point. What is this?
1: All right, no Googling the answer.
2: No.
1: This is your moment to wake up your brain try to figure this out on your own. 866-999-1025. You can also go on Facebook, search Life 102.5. No Googling. Here we go.

0: Life on a 2.5. Good morning, 6 o'clock club. We're playing the nearly impossible question today. And here's that question. 67% of people say they do this every day at some point. What is it? Hey, Gigi, what do you got?
1: All right. My daughters do this, and I do this with my mom. I would say call or text your mom.
2: I love how you like gave us the story and the reasoning behind with the answer. A for effort, Gigi, today.
1: All right, that's all right. Everyone should do it anyway. Reach out to your mom today.
2: Absolutely. Thankful Tammy said daydream. Nolan, who is 8 years old, said watch TV. And Winston the Navy guy said drink coffee.
0: Yes.
2: I feel like the look in your eyes when you're like, yes, that was great. I think that'd be higher than 67%.
0: Oh, yeah. Well, but I don't know. There's a lot of tea drinkers out there.
2: I mean, I'm one of them.
0: Yeah.
2: Not the answer we're looking for quite just yet, but we still have time to play, Mighty Michaela.
0: All right, here we go. 67% of did you like my pause right there?
2: Yeah, I knew what you were doing.
0: 67% of people say they do this every day at some point. What is it? 866-999-1025, or you can play on Facebook, Life on a 2.5.

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0: Life on a 2.5. Good morning, 6 o'clock club. It's Mighty Michaela.
1: Joyful Jordan.
0: And we play the Nearly Impossible Question Monday through Thursday.
1: That's
0: the day.
1: It's Monday, Mighty Michaela.
0: It is Monday. Oh, boy. And we love playing this question with you. We love hearing from you. So here it is. 67% of people say they do this every day at some point. What is it? Who's this?
2: This is grade two, Catherine.
0: Hi, Catherine.
2: I guarantee you this is the wrong answer, but I wish it were 100%, but hugging someone. And the reason I say that is because when I taught school, I had a paper that had 8 reasons why you should hug someone, because some of my kids, my children, my classmates weren't getting enough hugs at home.
1: Well, grade two, Catherine, you give the best hugs. I can say that for a fact. It's not the answer today, so hopefully it is a higher percentage, like you said. Monica guessed sneezing, which has been a popular answer this morning. Eli said, have a snack. Stephanie said, check the weather. But Mighty Michaela, I really like Erica's answer. Mm-hmm. First of all, she thinks we should poll the 6 o'clock club to see how many people actually drink coffee.
0: Okay.
1: We should plan like a coffee tea war between you and I one of these days. Anyways, just brainstorming here.
0: All right.
1: And she said, how about eating ice cream? Which makes me really want ice cream right now. So let's keep playing the Nearly Impossible Question. It's not the right answer yet, but yeah, I'm hungry now.
0: All right, well, let's keep playing. 866-999-1025 or on Facebook, Life on a 2.5. What do you think it is?

0: All right, 6 o'clock club. Let's figure this out. 67% of people say they do this every day at some point. What is it? That's today's nearly impossible question. Who's this?
1: This is John the Dairy Farmer.
0: Hey, John.
1: I've got a good guess. I think that might be right.
0: All right.
1: Is the answer to the nearly impossible question, break the speed limit to get to your destination?
0: It is not the right answer today, but it's a good guess,
1: well,
0: John.
1: I was just wondering, if you did a poll on the coffee drinkers, you could ask them, how many of you speed to get to your workplace? And then you could find out if maybe that is 67%.
0: There you go.
1: What I'm saying?
2: That's true.
0: I like the thinking, but it's not the right answer today, John.
1: Well, thanks much. You have a wonderful day. Bye.
0: You too.
2: Bye.
3: So, Mighty Michaela, I'm going to throw a curveball.
0: Okay.
3: Everybody is doing this right now. They are a part of the 67%.
0: Oh.
3: Do you have a guess?
0: Now you're making me even more confused. I don't know.
3: Okay. So, Craig, Brianna, and Rob, the friendly neighborhood dentist, all got it right today.
0: Okay.
3: Here's the answer. 67% of people say they do this every day at some point. What is it? Listen to the radio.
0: Oh, that's awesome. I like it.
3: So everybody's participating in this right now.
0: Oh, well, good job, 6 o'clock club. Keep doing it. We'll keep playing uplifting music.

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2: It's an incredible source of encouragement. It's a reminder to pray.

0: I was at the drive-thru the other day, and I just could tell the barista, she was working so hard. I mean, it was, she was just exceptional. I was so impressed with her. And I was thinking, you know, when you see people like that, would you let me know?
1: You can let us know when you've had an amazing experience in customer service just by texting the word manager to 41224. Because Michaela, you're doing something that goes against what is typically done. You call managers with encouragement.
0: Yes, I want to spotlight their hard work, but I need your help. Text manager to 41224.

0: 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It's time to call a manager.
1: Oh, Parkway.
0: Hi, I was wondering if I could talk to Tracy.
1: Sure. Hold on. Parkway, this is Tracy. How can I help you?
0: Hi, Tracy. My name is Michaela. Tracy, I was talking to your manager recently. She encouraged me to have a conversation with you. I actually work for a radio station called Life on a 2.5. And Tracy, I am so glad I got a hold of you because Brenda, she reached out. She's a listener of Life on a 2.5, but she also went to your restaurant and she told me about you. She started off with this, Tracy. She said, Tracy is an exceptional waitress.
1: Aww.
0: I know. I'm so excited to tell you more. So she said she was actually dining with her mom and three of her sisters, and you treated them just with absolute kindness. You have an amazing sense of humor. And they said they were just kind of witnessing you treat the other guests in the same manner. And they were just so impressed with you that you're just absolutely wonderful. And they really wanted you to know that.
1: No, thank you so much. I appreciate that a lot. I try to put a lot into my serving because it's my job. It's what I do. And I want to make everybody feel like they can come back again and have the same experience.
0: Yeah. Well, you are doing just that. I mean, Brenda noticed, and I'm sure so many other of your customers have noticed. So I just want to encourage you to keep up the good work.
1: Thank you so much. I really appreciate that.
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Hi, I'm Jester Morgan. It fills my soul, truly. The word of God is in these songs, and being able to hear it as often I do when I'm driving back and forth to work, and it really fills me. Uplifting, positive, Life 102.5.

0: through it.
1: There is a possibility for some severe storms today. Yeah, some showers and thunderstorms. Possibly some large hail, depending on where you are. So be prepared for some severe weather today. Hey, my name is Michaela. Jordan's here, and it's a high of 89 degrees, which is really throwing me off because, honestly, I decorated for fall yesterday.
2: I'm holding on to summer for as long as I possibly can, Michaela, so I am all for it.
1: I'm just ready for fall. Let's bring on the pumpkins. No. Bring on the pumpkin spice lattes. No. I'm ready.
2: Summer.
1: Well, happy Monday to you. It's New Music Monday, and I have a brand new song from Brandon Lake, actually, coming up in just three songs.

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0: It's New Music Monday here on Life in a 2.5. Good morning. My name is Michaela. Jordan's here. And this new song is from Brandon Lake. It's called How Good God Is.
1: Hey, y'all. It's Brandon Lake. And I just wanted to take a second and encourage you as you listen to this song to maybe look through a different perspective today, that maybe all the circumstances you go through that aren't ideal, maybe that's what's helping us to be more dependent on God. And even anger you're experiencing today, you could say, well, God, thank you that it's forcing me to pray. You're my only option with this situation. I hope whatever you're going through fixes your eyes on Jesus, who's always the answer.

0: 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People like Nikki in Cottage Grove. 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

0: Life in a 2.5, you know, God keeps using this radio station over and over again. And the fall fundraiser starts in exactly 2 weeks. 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

0: want that high.
1: It was in that moment that I realized I've never been more thankful to forget my shoes. Life on a 2.5. Okay, so I was on a trip this past weekend with some friends, and apparently there was this massive hornet's nest right outside where we were staying. We had no idea. So we were walking outside, and I realized in that moment, oh, I forgot my shoes. I turn around, I go back inside. And in that exact moment, three of my friends got stung by those hornets. I mean, I just felt so terrible for them. And it's such a helpless feeling when someone you care about is hurting. You want to make it better. You want to do something. But sometimes there really isn't anything you can do. What I've been realizing, though, is sometimes caring about someone means just being there when you can't fix it. Being there, being present, that matters.

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1: Hi, this is Pam from Prairie du Sac. I love the positive music and positive messages. I crank the music at home every morning when I'm home alone, and I just love it. Uplifting, positive, Life 102.5.

I've been asking myself this question lately. Why do I hold on to things I know I'm never going to use? Life at a 2.5. So this weekend, I found a bread machine deep in my closet. And I just stood there looking at it like, Michaela, why do you still own this? I mean, here's the thing. I don't eat flour anymore. I'm gluten-free. And yes, technically I could find some gluten-free bread recipe and probably become a bread machine person again. But I know myself. I know that's not going to happen. I haven't used that thing in forever. And apparently I've just been keeping it around in case, you know, a different version of me shows up someday. So today, that bread machine officially went on Facebook Marketplace. We're letting that thing go.

0: 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With everything that is so crazy in this world, it's the one thing that is like safe and comforting to me.
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0: appreciate that a great deal.
1: Thanks so much.
0: Such a blessing. Such a blessing. People are wonderful.
1: Strangers, blessing strangers. Hi, my name is Michaela. This is Life on a 2.5. This pizza shop owner is making sure people in need know they have a place where they can get a hot meal without having to ask for anything in return. It started when Daniel actually saw a woman eating from the restaurant's trash. And instead of looking away, he brought her inside and grabbed her a fresh slice straight from the oven. This woman began to cry, but he's like, look, there's nothing to be embarrassed about. I don't want you eating out of the trash. Well, this one act of kindness started a ripple effect of kindness. And now he actually has a handwritten sign outside the pizzeria that says, to the people eating out of the garbage, I have more love for you than you can think. Please tell me you're hungry and I will give you a slice of pizza. Well, this simple offer actually started even more kindness. Now people donate to the pizzeria, making sure others can keep eating to fill their stomachs when they're hungry. How cool is that? Strangers blessing strangers. Let's go and do

0: Hi, this is Kevin from Belleville. It's nice to have on in the background for uplifting music, to know that it's something that you can have on with the kids. It's something you can have on with the grandkids now as well.
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I have questioned if you could, and when it led me to the cross, only then I understood.

Michelle shared that life in a 2.5 has been a part of her faith journey. She said she started listening a long time ago and she was a baby Christian and she needed some encouragement. She needed to be reminded of hope every single day. 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Well, friend, you could be a part of that for Michelle and honestly for so many people across southern Wisconsin. 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

0: I was at the drive-thru the other day, and I just could tell the barista, she was working so hard. I mean, she was just exceptional. I was so impressed with her. And I was thinking, you know, when you see people like that, would you let me know?
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0: 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You guys focus on a lot of positive things when there's a lot of negative stuff out there. So if I'm going to be driving, that's the kind of stuff I want to be putting into my mind.
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1: Oh, Parkway.
0: Hi, I was wondering if I could talk to Tracy.
1: Sure. Hold on. Parkway, this is Tracy. How can I help you?
0: Hi, Tracy. My name is Michaela. Tracy, I was talking to your manager recently. She encouraged me to have a conversation with you. I actually work for a radio station called Life on a 2.5. And Tracy, I am so glad I got a hold of you because Brenda, she reached out. She's a listener of Life on a 2.5, but she also went to your restaurant and she told me about you. She started off with this, Tracy. She said, Tracy is an exceptional waitress.
1: Aww.
0: I know. I'm so excited to tell you more. So she said she was actually dining with her mom and three of her sisters, and you treated them just with absolute kindness. You have an amazing sense of humor. And they said they were just kind of witnessing you treat the other guests in the same manner. And they were just so impressed with you that you're just absolutely wonderful. And they really wanted you to know that.
1: No, thank you so much. I appreciate that a lot. I try to put a lot into my serving because it's my job. It's what I do. And I want to make everybody feel like they can come back again and have the same experience.
0: Yeah. Well, you are doing just that. I mean, Brenda noticed, and I'm sure so many other of your customers have noticed. So I just want to encourage you to keep up the good work.
1: Thank you so much. I really appreciate that.
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0: now.
1: There is a possibility for some severe storms today. Yeah, some showers and thunderstorms. Possibly some large hail, depending on where you are. So be prepared for some severe weather today. Hey, my name is Michaela. Jordan's here, and it's a high of 89 degrees, which is really throwing me off because, honestly, I decorated for fall yesterday.
2: I'm holding on to summer for as long as I possibly can, Michaela, so I am all for it.
1: I'm just ready for fall. Let's bring on the pumpkins. No. Bring on the pumpkin spice lattes. No. I'm ready.
2: Summer, summer, summer, summer.
1: Well, happy Monday to you. It's New Music Monday, and I have a brand new song from Brandon Lake, actually, coming up in just three songs.

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1: Well, thanks for listening to Life 102.5. I'm Jill, and it is going to be a warm week, though kind of mixed with chance of showers and thunderstorms throughout the week, which I will say is better than what I dreamed we got last night, which was snow. And even in the dream, I was like, I don't think this is quite right. 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

If you ever want to test whether or not you're a perfectionist, I've got the perfect one for you. I'm Jill here on Life 102.5. Just try putting up wallpaper. See how that goes. The other day, I was putting up some panels of peel and stick wallpaper in my basement. And as I'm putting it up, I'm lining the pattern as close as I can. And gratefully, the pattern I have is very forgiving. It was the kind of pattern where nobody would have noticed that it was slightly off. But I noticed. And I was like, no. I've got to get this exactly right. So I'm taking this panel and I'm moving it, I'm adjusting it, I'm measuring it. I'm getting kind of intense about it, honestly. And I thought, yeah, you know what? I think I just might have some perfectionistic tendencies in there, you know, because it's got to line up. It's got to be perfect.

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I'm Jill, and I hope that each song you hear today feels like it's given you the encouragement you needed. Christine said, listening to this radio station has brought me hope and strength. It's brought me some guidance and peace. It's just become this meaningful part of my day.

Like a good shepherd, Jesus cares for you. I know by your still waters I'm saved. Uplifting, positive, Life 102.5.

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I'm Jill, and I really hope that you believe this is true, that there is no prayer too big or too small to bring to Jesus. He wants you to trust him with your whole life, along with everything and everyone in it.

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I'm Jill, and so excited to bring you this brand new song from Brandon Lake. 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

Well, thanks for listening to Life 102.5. I'm Jill, and if you ever want to test whether or not you're a perfectionist, just put up some panels of wallpaper, and I think you'll figure it out pretty quickly. I was doing that the other day, and I was surprised at the level of intensity I felt around frustration when I didn't line the pattern up well, times when I was very happy with it, and then the stress of like getting close but not close enough, and then peeling the wallpaper off and back on and back off. I mean, it was a lot. And so learned a lot about myself just by putting up some wallpaper. Also realized that when I am getting into a mode of like, oh, I'm so frustrated, or I'm getting very intense about wanting to put this up perfectly, that's probably about the time I could use a break.

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It all matters to God because you matter to God. Just

0: 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People like Nikki in Cottage Grove. 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I'm station manager Steve Young. 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

Chris said, I'm so thankful for Life 102.5 and the way it always seems to play exactly the right song at the right time. 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

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I'm Jill. 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

0: Well, I know it's only Monday, but if you are already feeling a little worn out, I just want to remind you that you are not alone. This is Life 102.5. You know, and God never promised a life without challenges, but he does promise strength for those who put their hope in him. Maybe even today you consider, maybe even listening to this song you consider, what's one area that you could use God's strength right now?
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Well, I was talking to a few friends today who both were not feeling super great, mentioned not sleeping well last night. And so I just thought, man, it feels kind of like something's in the air a little bit. This is Life 102.5. Like, if you're not feeling great physically, feeling a bit under the weather, or maybe it's emotionally, maybe life has just been kind of heavy or tough lately, just want to pray for you today. God, I just thank you so much for my friend who's listening, and I just pray for healing. If they're feeling a bit under the weather, you would just kind of help restore their body back to health. I pray that if there's anything that's just weighed on them or caused them worry or anxiety, God, that your peace would enter those spaces. And I also just pray that as they go into a new week, God, that your presence would be with them and that you would help them lean on your strength too. Amen.

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so glad you're listening to Life 102.5. I'm Jill, and I had the strangest dream last night, which included the fact that we got some snow. And have you ever had a dream where your mind was a little bit in reality? Like you were a little bit aware that that is a very odd thing to be happening. Your brain's like, I don't think snow makes sense right now. But then you're just tired enough. You're just in the dream enough that it feels real. And so you're like, but I think it's happening. You know, that's how it felt last night. So truthfully, I was grateful to wake up to, more of the chance of rain that we're going to see this week than snow. We are still going to be seeing highs in the upper 80s. So it's going to be a little bit of a rainy but warm week.

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1: 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And coming up September 14th, it's the kickoff to our fall fundraiser. That is literally 2 weeks from today. And to say thank you for giving an early gift of support yet this month, which, by the way, today is the last day of August, so this is the last chance you have to be a part of this part of giving, is when you give a gift today, you'll be entered to win the For King and Country getaway. 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

If you ever want to test whether or not you're a perfectionist, I've got the perfect one for you. I'm Jill here on Life 102.5. Just try putting up wallpaper. See how that goes. The other day, I was putting up some panels of peel and stick wallpaper in my basement. And as I'm putting it up, I'm lining the pattern as close as I can. And gratefully, the pattern I have is very forgiving. It was the kind of pattern where nobody would have noticed that it was slightly off. But I noticed. And I was like, no. I've got to get this exactly right. So I'm taking this panel and I am constantly, I'm moving it, I'm adjusting it, I'm measuring it. I'm getting kind of intense about it, honestly. And I thought, yeah, you know what? I think I just might have some perfectionistic tendencies in there, you know, because it's got to line up. It's got to be perfect. Are you?

0: This is Teresa. You guys make my day every day.
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0: 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People like Nikki in Cottage Grove. 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

Okay, I know it's Monday. It's Monday afternoon. Sometimes it can be the toughest part of the day right here where you hit that afternoon lull. 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

0: Tammy Lee from Oregon. I have it on all the time so we can just constantly be worshiping. And I love those experiences where I feel like a song will come on and I just needed to hear it that specific day.
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Samantha said, it brings me comfort through all the encouraging music that's played. I can rely on the consistency and the messages and know it'll be available for everyone when it's needed.

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Life 102.5. Hey there, I'm Owen. Happy Monday. You know, on a Monday, we have a lot of week ahead of us. A lot of unknowns, maybe a lot on your plate. Well, today I've got a sticky note reminder that I needed to hear on a Monday, and maybe you do too. That's coming up in 10 minutes.

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0: 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I'm Owen. I've got today's sticky note reminder. Worry is rehearsing a future where God doesn't come through. Man, this one hit me because I've dealt with a lot of worry. But the future that we create in our minds when we're worried isn't the truth. You see, God does come through. He never fails.
1: It

Life 102.5. Joey is a 17-year-old with an incredibly kind heart. You see, Joey's mom was diagnosed with cancer 10 years ago. And 2 years ago, she lost the ability to walk. And through this process, people set up a food train for their family to provide dinners for them every day. And Joey was very thankful for these, but he decided he wanted to do something about this. And he decided that he was going to cook for his family, fill in the shoes that his mom once wore. And so Joey got in the kitchen and started cooking. And over time, he tried new meals and realized that he really had quite the skill for cooking. It was something he loved. And now, as Joey prepares to graduate high school, he's also preparing to head to culinary school.

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Life 102.5. I'm Owen. I'm not going to lie. This morning was a little stressful for me. My wife and I were looking at the day ahead, and it just felt like there was so much going on, and it was harder to get out the door this morning than what it usually is. But in the midst of all this stress, I received a text with a Bible verse in it. The verse was Psalm 28:7. The Lord is my strength and my shield. My heart trusts in him.

0: perfectly.
1: Elizabeth says that when she listens to Life 102.5, she feels like she's not alone in facing whatever might come that day. Hey, I'm Owen on Life 102.5. 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

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Hey, I'm Owen. You ever get up in the middle of the night and you have to fumble your way through the hallway in complete darkness, trying to find where you're going? I've realized that when this happens to me, if I'm in my own house, I can be pretty confident in where I'm going because I know where the walls are. I know where I need to turn. And even if I can't see anything, I'm confident in the path that I need to take. And maybe this is what it looks like to trust God. You know, being confident that He is making a way even when it's hard to see what's ahead.

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1: 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I'm Owen. Today's Life versus John 17:17. Jesus is praying for his followers and he says, sanctify them by the truth. Your word is truth. You know, if we want to know what it looks like to live more like Jesus did, we don't have to look any further than God's word.

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Hey, I'm Owen. Happy Monday. You know, Mondays might not be my favorite day of the week, but there is at least one thing I love about Mondays, and that's new music. Every Monday, we get to enjoy a new song together, and this week is no different. We've got a brand new one for you coming up after just two more songs.

0: name is Susan. My husband and I listen to you every morning on the way to work. 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

0: Hey, I'm Owen on Life 102.5. It's a new Music Monday, and that means we've got a brand new one for you today. This one's from Brandon Lake. It's called How Good God Is. And before his new song, here's a little encouragement from Brandon Lake.
1: Hey, y'all, it's Brandon Lake, and I just wanted to take a second and encourage you as you listen to this song to maybe look through a different perspective today, that maybe all the circumstances you go through that aren't ideal, maybe that's what's helping us to be more dependent on God. And even anger you're experiencing today, you could say, well, God, thank you that it's forcing me to pray. You're my only option with this situation. I hope whatever you're going through fixes your eyes on Jesus, who's always the answer.

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Life 102.5. I'm Owen on this warm Monday afternoon. Upper 80s today and upper 80s all week long with maybe some showers scattered throughout the week. But as the kids are heading back to school, it probably seems like we should be heading into fall. But when you step outside this week, it's going to feel a little more like summer still.

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I'm Owen. Our What an Awesome God fall fundraiser starts 2 weeks from today. 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

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I'm Owen. At church this past weekend, an elderly lady walked up to me with a plastic grocery bag full of something and asked if I wanted what was in it. And I didn't realize what she had, and so I kindly just said, no, I'm okay, thank you. And then I realized that she was handing out fresh veggies from her garden. And I was like, oh, why did I say no? I'm sure those would have been delicious.

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Life 102.5. I'm Owen. I've got today's sticky note reminder. Worry is rehearsing a future where God doesn't come through. And this one hit me because I've dealt with a lot of worry in my life. But the thing is, when we imagine situations where God doesn't show up, that's not the truth. You see, worry is rehearsing a future where God doesn't come through, but the truth is, He does.

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I'm Owen. Only a week away from Labor Day, which is exciting. And if we're listening to the old saying, you can't wear white after Labor Day, I guess this is your last week in a while to wear all your favorite white shirts. Well,

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1: 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I'm Owen. God says, be still and know that I am God. And maybe you're thinking, how can I be still? Because it's always one thing to the next. And there's times that I've realized in my life that I have gone days without being still. What if this next song, even if it's on your way home from work, is a chance to be still and experience that God is right there with you?

Hey, this is Owen on Life 102.5. Becky has experienced God's perfect timing through Life 102.5 by hearing a song that speaks exactly to the struggle that she's going through at just the right time. And you know what? 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And our fall fundraiser is 2 weeks away. 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This is our way of saying thank you. Thank you for being so generous. The For King and Country getaway is 4 tickets to see A Drummer Boy Christmas on December 20th in Minneapolis. 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

0: beginning of August, that feels like forever ago. But also, there's no way tomorrow's September, right? Maybe I'm the only one, but I would be fine with a couple more weeks of August.
1: I have felt the deepest loss. I have questioned if you could. And when it led me to the cross, only then I understood.

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2: It's an incredible source of encouragement. It's a reminder to pray. Yeah.

God can move mountains. Hey, I'm Owen on Life 102.5. One of my favorite places in the whole world is this tiny little town out west in the mountains. And there's something really unique about this place because as you drive into the town, the road just ends. It's the last stop before you get into complete wilderness. Just a giant mountain range stands in your way. And maybe you feel like there's something like that standing in your way today. A mountain that you can't get past. Well, here's what I know is that God is in the business of moving mountains. Here's Kane with Yes, He Can. Sometimes

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Jane was going through a really challenging season, like one of those that you can hardly even bear. And during that season, she would regularly wake up to a text from her sister that just said, "Left coffee." And when this happened, Jane knew that she could walk downstairs and find a vanilla latte waiting for her on her front steps. It was her sister's way of saying, "I'm here for you. I see you." And this happened every week, even multiple times a week, for months. It meant so much to Jane, and maybe you've experienced the same thing. When you're in a challenging season, people reaching out. I've experienced it too. When my grandparents passed away, friends texted me with kind words, or people dropped off meals for my family. And you know, this small act from Jane's sister meant this to her. She said, "Knowing that someone is thinking of you right after you wake up, when you're fragile and hurting, meant so much."

0: 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Sometimes there are songs of lament and hurt, and sometimes there are songs of joy, and there's a place for both.
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I'm Owen. You know, with Jesus, there is transformation. A full change from lost to found, from darkness to light, from guilty to grace, from hopeless to hopeful. And maybe you haven't put your trust in Jesus yet. Well, what if today was the day that you experienced transformation? We would love to walk alongside you as you begin your journey of following Jesus. You can get started when you text the word TODAY to 41224.

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0: 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Hey, I'm Owen. This past weekend, I got my first candy corn of the year. I know, it's maybe not time yet. It doesn't really feel like candy corn weather out, but I love candy corn so much. It might be one of my favorite candies, and it's not around forever, so I have to just fully enjoy it while I can.
1: I've got a friend.

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There is story after story in the Bible of God giving his people strength in the battles they were facing. And your story isn't any different. Father,

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0: Hey, this is Robin from Verona. I feel like we've been blessed tenfold by giving a little. I am just overjoyed that you are here. It's a wonderful family to be a part of.
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When the world around us doesn't feel steady, we can always go back to the truth in the Bible. That's always the same. I'm Christina on Life 102.5. Our life verse today, John 17:17, reminds us of this. It says, sanctify them by the truth. Your word is the truth. His truth is steady, even when everything around us doesn't

0: Hi, this is Caitlin in Verona. My daughters wake up to it every morning. We sing songs, we dance, and it's just uplifting music that shares the good word, the gospel.
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You know those times where you get a little sick, maybe it's your nose is a little stuffy or your throat's a little sore, and then you think about those times where you were at 100% health and you were healthy, and you're like, I took those days for granted. Yeah, that was me over the weekend. And Christina, you're listening to Life 102.5.

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a quick kitchen tip for you today that I just learned, but there are some foods you really shouldn't be putting in the freezer. I'm Christina on Life 102.5, and if you're like me, you may think that the freezer can save just about anything, but there are some foods that don't come out the same, like cooked spaghetti. Apparently, it can get pretty mushy. Certain meats can lose their texture, and even Parmesan cheese can change in ways you might not even expect. I was

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